0: podcast, I should say today's show, we'll be able, we're a radio show, did you know that? You'll be able to catch the podcast of the radio show. Just search The Odd Couple. 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Brandon's working on it as we speak at the end of this show. And we should get an update. Here we go.
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2: Oh, gents, before I say anything, please, for Cabo Verde. This is what dreams are made of. This is quite literally the greatest FIFA World Cup game I have ever watched in person. Not only is Cabo Verde somewhere you have never heard about, a country you couldn't even probably spell or pronounce, or even guess the population, they almost defeated Goliath tonight, Rob, and I know you're a huge soccer fan. Everything I say, you already know. You have been riding Lionel Messi longer than I think probably his lady. But I'm saying, they almost defeated the World Cup champions. They almost eliminated the greatest player in soccer. They quite literally had one of the most perfect goals I've ever seen. And it's not even about Argentina
3: and
2: celebrating.
3: Celebrations.
2: Dude, he jumped into the stand to celebrate with his girlfriend. And Rob, I'm telling you, this is the things movies are made of. This is what you would say was the American dream when we beat Canada on the ice, when we had the beautiful game of everything created your football moments. This is probably the greatest soccer moment I've witnessed. And Rob, again, shout outs to Cabo Verde. The first game they ever lost was against Lionel Messi in Argentina. They may be going home, but I promise you, that red carpet will be out and they're going to be heroes. Oh, great game.
0: No doubt. They'll be, they won't have to buy a beer or anything to eat for a long time, right?
2: Ever.
0: All those soccer players. Whenever you have a game like that and you have David against Goliath and it's nip and tuck. And
2: Rob, it's insane.
0: It is, of course.
3: They call them minnows. And this was a minnow against, like, Moby Dick.
0: When Moby Dick was a guppy.
3: No, this was smaller than when Moby Dick was a guppy.
2: They never lost a game.
3: Fully blown Moby Dick.
2: In regular time, they never lost a game. Tying to Spain and Argentina. Unbelievable.
0: Crazy.
3: Right, two of the best players. Like, Yamal and Messi.
2: Yes!
3: Write a book about it. Congratulations.
2: I want a movie. I want it called Cabo Verde.
0: If they needed to win to make the movie, though, no?
2: No, that was winning enough.
3: Losing this one.
0: No,
3: is,
0: but I'm just saying.
3: They've already, along the way, have already, again, Spain, Yamal, if Messi's the most accomplished player, Yamal's the best one.
2: Yes, he's the number one player in the world.
0: I get it, but I'm saying if you're going to make a movie about something, shouldn't they win? That was my thing about Moneyball with the A's.
2: I get you.
0: Like, they didn't win anything. They made this whole movie about them winning 20 games in a row.
3: Rob,
0: that's not the...
3: But the difference to
0: if
3: this,
0: they win this, I agree with you. Then it's an ultimate... It just...
3: This would be like, respectfully...
0: You have to win. I'm not knocking what they did. But I'm talking about...
3: This would be like if the West Michigan Whitecaps went to, like, the divisional round of Major League Baseball playoffs.
0: It's insane.
3: It's still insane. The final form didn't all the way take, sure.
0: But to do the full-blown Disney movie, I need them to win.
2: You don't think, like, first ever World Cup, never losing a freaking game
0: in regular
2: time?
0: It's a great story, but I'm saying if I'm going to make a movie, what my ending, like, if they won this game, then you would be like,
2: I think a beautiful ending to a movie is something like that. Really? Where you almost win against the greatest team ever and you just barely lose. Like, that's a powerful ending. I wanted to cry listening to them about it.
3: Like in another classic, I believe, Disney movie I saw a million times as a kid, Cool Runnings.
2: Yes!
3: A gold medal is a wonderful thing, but if you're not enough without it, you'll never be enough with it.
0: Okay.
3: Feel the rhythm. Nice. Feel the ride. Come on now.
2: It's bobsled time.
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17: In 2005, investigators in Palm Beach, Florida, began uncovering a dark secret.
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17: 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Truth and Lies, Jeffrey Epstein.
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25: An astounding World Cup game in Miami tonight. Cape Verde tied Argentina with a goal in overtime, but less than 10 minutes later, 111th minute, yes, Lionel Messi with a corner kick.
26: Messi, outswinger, good air, it's a goal! Argentina retake the lead! Romero to lead the celebrations!
25: And just by that much, Argentina advances to the round of 16, 3-2 in overtime.

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0: Look up, look down, look around, look up, look down, look around. In the trees and on the ground, 'cause the ALB must be found.
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0: Look up, look down, look around, look up, look down, look around. In the trees and on the ground, 'cause the ALB must be found.
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4: The World Cup round of 16 kicks off 1 hour from now in Houston as Canada takes on Morocco. The winner of that match advances to the quarterfinals against either France or Paraguay, who will square off at 5 p.m. Eastern time in Philadelphia. Round of 32 concluded on Friday night with Colombia defeating Ghana 1-0. Colombia will face Switzerland in the round of 16. At Wimbledon today, defending ladies champion Iga Swiatek was upset in the third round, as was 2-seed Elena Rybakina. Serena Williams, meanwhile, had to withdraw from doubles competition because of a right knee injury. In Major League Baseball, the Los Angeles Dodgers will hold Shohei Ohtani out of tonight's game against the Padres after he left last night's victory with tightness in his right biceps. Right now, the Pirates a 5-1 lead at Washington in the top of the third. I'm Isaac Lohengrin.
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